Hey, yo, Dave, Moog it out. 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Doc Jones on the right, slice of vinyl. Flute keys, bass lines, yep, cypher time. Whoa. Yeah, I'm kinda high.

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It's not how long you talk, bruh, it's what you put in it.

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Five score years ago, a great American

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Wrapped and seared in flames of withering injustice. It came as a joyous daybreak.

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But first, we're gonna tighten up on this music a little bit here. Come on in there, horns.

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1: Oh, there was one time in Minneapolis I was in the club.
0: Don't it ever get lonesome? Don't it ever get sad when you go out on a 30-day tour?